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What we're going to do, do it twice more, once with the oboe, once without it, and then we finish with the oboe. Mm-hmm.

0: phone.
1: 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Remember the first time you came out to the house? You said you wanted a spot like mine. But remember, anybody can get it. 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

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Bru, bru, bru, bru, bru, bru, asse Pierre Cardin.

Everybody, clap your hands to the people in the back. 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Clap your hands to the people on my right. Clap your hands to the people in the middle. 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

stage tonight. 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
1: The coolest of the cool, out the MC, I rock and roll.
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10: What's up, this mansion, man? 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

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We hope we remember all the words.